sleep in your eyes. We get close from time to time. Cold days, warm nights.

baddest, the meanest and greatest. You be manifesting a play with the aliens. The bed in the battle, the east in the vandal, the illest, the sickest, the threat in the devil. The shit that I'm talking, the image, the damage. I'm blaming the band and I'm bending the band and I'm better and better. In that fucking language, stopping the shop, I'm a whole other package.

Oh please, we ain't got no peas, because we spent all our money on some OCDs. It's like, oh please, we ain't got no peas, because we spent all our money on some OCDs. We're saying, oh please, we ain't got no peas, because we spent all our money on some OCDs. We got some OJZs, couple ODBs, place them up in perfect order.

0: to genius.
1: Like, oh please, we ain't got no peace because we spent all our money on some OCDs. It's like, oh please, we ain't got no peace because we spent all our money on some OCDs. We're saying, oh please, we ain't got no peace because we spent all our money on some OCDs. We got some OJZs, couple ODBs, place them up in perfect order because my OCD. Yeah.

0: please, we ain't got no peas, because we spent all our money on some OCDs. It's like, oh please, we ain't got no peas, because we spent all our money on some OCDs. We're saying, oh please, we ain't got no peas, because we spent all our money on some OCDs. We got some OJZs, couple ODBs, place them up in perfect order, because my OCD.
1: It's

0: 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It's like, oh please, we ain't got no peace. Because we spent all that money on some OCDs. Got some OJZs, couple ODBs. Place them up in perfect order because my OCD won't let me keep it.
1: Deutschlandfunk Nova.

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Well, gotta go, I'm almost at the bridge now. Oh shit, I forgot, how am I supposed to send this shit out?